0: Sensational classic hits back to back on a Tuesday night with NXS. And Ray Michaels, so nice to have you tuned in. 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
7: Here's your Classic Hits 96.7 forecast. Lows dip down to about 61 tonight under clear skies, north winds around 5 miles per hour. Daytime highs approaching 88, tomorrow mainly clear skies. Partly cloudy, tomorrow night, chance for storms, lows level off around 67. In the Classic Hits 96.7 Weather Center, I'm meteorologist Jennifer Wojcicki. Currently, it's 81 degrees.
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0: All she wants to do is dance and make romance. Don Henley here at the Classic Hit Station for Tuesday night, the 18th of August. Today is National Fajita Day. It's Fajita Day. So get sizzling on that for dinner tonight and celebrate Caitlin Olsen's birthday. She's 51 today. She plays Sweet D on It's Always Sunny in Philadelphia and Mickey on the Fox series The Mick. Someone else celebrating their special day today is Edward Norton, the actor. He's the star of The Incredible Hulk, among other things. Unfortunately, he wasn't asked to return for The Avengers because he's difficult to work with. I guess people just don't like him when he's angry. Christian Slater also celebrating 57 trips around the sun today. And movie director Roman Polanski is 93 today. Brilliant filmmaker. So many amazing films, which are all difficult to watch, knowing what he did. Hope you have a great night tonight, and hang on for more of those classic hits you love from Aerosmith and Van Morrison on the way.
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0: Classic rock and roll in the nighttime with Aerosmith and Walk This Way. We're going to walk ourselves right into another hour of classic hits coming up. A long set of favorites starts with Whitesnake. Up next.
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8: Here's your Classic Hits 96.7 forecast. Lows dip down to about 61 tonight under clear skies, north winds around 5 miles per hour. Daytime highs approaching 88, tomorrow mainly clear skies. Partly cloudy, tomorrow night, chance for storms, lows level off around 67. In the Classic Hits 96.7 Weather Center, I'm meteorologist Jennifer Wojcicki. Currently, it's 80 degrees.
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0: a fine song from the 1980s. Robert Palmer rocking into our Tuesday night with Addicted to Love. It's Ray Michaels here with you, and I'm going to soothe the addiction with more great songs. Ain't it funny how those great tunes you loved for so many years, they're kind of like an addiction, aren't they? You can always get back in that feeling whenever you hear them. Hang on for songs from Men at Work coming up. We'll go Grooving in the Heart with D.E. 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
6: Here's your Classic Hits 96.7 forecast. Lows dip down to about 61 tonight under clear skies, north winds around 5 miles per hour. Daytime highs approaching 88, tomorrow mainly clear skies. Partly cloudy, tomorrow night, chance for storms, lows level off around 67. In the Classic Hits 96.7 Weather Center, I'm meteorologist Jennifer Wojcicki. Right now, it's 77 degrees.

0: Blue Oyster Cult burning for you on the Classic Hit Station. So they say there's a poll that was taken this week of Americans. Asked them the question, thinking about the past week, how many hours of sleep have you had per night on average? Do you think you're an average sleeper? The answers were close to the same across most demographics. Most popular answers were 7 or 8 hours a night. That's the usual. 5 hours a night was the third most popular. That's not enough for me. I don't know about you. And there are some other fun facts from the survey. 8% of adults sleep 10 hours a night on average. And about 5% of people said they slept 0 hours a night this past week. Does that mean that 5% of us are vampires?
1: 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Your next trip could be your next chapter. So pack up and come see us. 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

0: Classic Hits with Slow Hand, Eric Clapton doing his version of the J.J. Cale song, After Midnight. I say, why wait till midnight? The party's raging right now with more of the classic hits you love. We're celebrating being born in the USA with Bruce Springsteen coming up.
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5: Here's your Classic Hits 96.7 forecast. Lows dip down to about 61 tonight under clear skies, north winds around 5 miles per hour. Daytime highs approaching 88, tomorrow mainly clear skies. Partly cloudy, tomorrow night, chance for storms, lows level off around 67. In the Classic Hits 96.7 Weather Center, I'm meteorologist Jennifer Wojcicki. Currently 75.

0: Linkin Park in the End on the Classic Hit Station. So when do you know if your relationship's coming to an end? Psychologists have been working on that, and they've identified four behaviors that can signal a relationship is struggling. They call them the four horsemen of the relationship, because when you see them, they should be warning signs of what is to come. For example, criticism. If somebody's attacking their partner's character instead of addressing a specific issue. Another is contempt. It shows up as eye rolling or sarcasm or mocking. Another of the four horsemen of the relationship is defensiveness. When a person always makes excuses or shifts the blame instead of hearing the partner's concerns. And finally, stonewalling. That's an emotional withdrawal. Some people just shut down and refuse to talk to their partner. Experts say that spotting these behaviors doesn't mean a relationship is doomed, but hopefully you can learn from it and have healthier conversations moving forward. Hey, I'm all for helping you with that. Let's move forward into another set of great hits, starting with The Joker and Steve Miller Band coming up.
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6: Here's your Classic Hits 96.7 forecast. Lows dip down to about 61 tonight under clear skies, north winds around 5 miles per hour. Daytime highs approaching 88, tomorrow mainly clear skies. Partly cloudy, tomorrow night, chance for storms, lows level off around 67. In the Classic Hits 96.7 Weather Center, I'm meteorologist Jennifer Wojcicki. Right now, it's 73 degrees.
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0: belting out some fine rock and roll, Steve Perry and Journey. And any way you want it here on the Classic Hit Station, just what you want on the radio. 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Tom Petty, 38 Special and more coming up next.
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0: Brennan Down a Dream, Tom Petty and the Heartbreakers on the Classic Hit Station, all set to roll into another hour of great music on a Tuesday night. We're going to visit that sleepy little town down around San Antone, China Grove, Texas, with the Doobie Brothers coming up.
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6: Here's your Classic Hits 96.7 forecast. Lows dip down to about 61 tonight under clear skies, north winds around 5 miles per hour. Daytime highs approaching 88, tomorrow mainly clear skies. Partly cloudy, tomorrow night, chance for storms, lows level off around 67. In the Classic Hits 96.7 Weather Center, I'm meteorologist Jennifer Wojcicki. Right now, it's 73 degrees.
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0: Freddie the Van Queen and that crazy little thing called love. It is a crazy thing, ain't it? It's Ray with you here on the radio. Nice to have you tuned in as we get into another hour of classic hits. Here's one live. Heaven.
1: You don't need no friends. 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You have the power to believe.

0: just whistling along to the greatest hits ever made and paging through the August issue here with Jake Giles Band. I'm Ray. Got more of those songs you love coming up in a minute. Aerosmith with some classic rock and roll, and Paul Simon's wife, the big hit for her, Edie Brickell, and What I Am on the way here in minutes.
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7: Here's your Classic Hits 96.7 forecast. Lows dip down to about 61 tonight under clear skies, north winds around 5 miles per hour. Daytime highs approaching 88, tomorrow mainly clear skies. Partly cloudy, tomorrow night, chance for storms, lows level off around 67. In the Classic Hits 96.7 Weather Center, I'm meteorologist Jennifer Wojcicki. Right now, 71.

0: Classic rock and roll from Aerosmith, Dude, it's Ray with you here on Tuesday night. There's a pretty cool story I saw today. It's about a woman in Italy who almost lost a lottery ticket worth over $1 million. You see, she mistakenly threw it away. Apparently, the ticket scanner at a local shop said it was non-payable, so she assumed it was not a winner. But she didn't realize that that could also mean the prize is too large to be redeemed in the shop. And that's what happened. A family member recognized the numbers as the one she always played and let her know, and she'd already thrown the ticket out with the trash, so she got busy. Luckily, with the help of local garbage men, she searched through an entire truckload of garbage, and after an hour's of work, she recovered the ticket. Imagine finding one lottery ticket in a truck full of garbage. But hey, you'd go digging too for $1 million, huh? The winning ticket was found miraculously still in one piece. Good for her.
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0: Taking a free ride with free great music on the radio. That's the Edgar Winter Group. And I'm Ray, all set to get into another hour of classic hits and get us into a Wednesday morning. Hang on, we'll kick it all off with the Eagles next.
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5: Here's your Classic Hits 96.7 forecast. Lows dip down to about 61 tonight under clear skies, north winds around 5 miles per hour. Daytime highs approaching 88, tomorrow mainly clear skies. Partly cloudy, tomorrow night, chance for storms, lows level off around 67. In the Classic Hits 96.7 Weather Center, I'm meteorologist Jennifer Wojcicki. Right now, 71.

0: From their second album, Bachman Turner Overdrive 2, Let It Ride. 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Stay safe. All right? It's all right.
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12: Here's your classic hits 96.7 forecast. Lows level off around 61 overnight under clear skies, north winds around 5 miles per hour. Mainly clear skies Wednesday, highs around 88. Partly cloudy skies Wednesday night, chance of thunderstorms. Lows level off around 67. Chance for storms Thursday and Friday, 83. Thursday, 84. Friday. In the classic hits 96.7 Weather Center, I'm meteorologist Paul Trombley. Right now, it's 70 degrees.
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0: Very saddened to hear of the passing of Frank Beard, original drummer for, talking about ZZ Top. Frank Beard dead at the age of 70. Of course, one of the original members of ZZ Top. Coming up, Lover Boy and a whole bunch more.
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All right, BW, pop quiz time. What was the name of the band he came from before going solo? Humble Pie, the answer for Peter Frampton. That's where he came from before going solo. I love it. You love it. That's why we're together. We share the music right about this time. Joan Jett and the Blackhearts.

0: Ah, there you go, a moving musical target. Gotcha. Hit me with your best shot. That's Pat Benatar. Bob Worthington here, taking you through the wee hours and leaving that nightlight on for you. Bon Jovi on tour as we speak and Coolin' the Gang on the way by request.
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12: Here's your classic hits 96.7 forecast. Lows level off around 61 overnight under clear skies, north winds around 5 miles per hour. Mainly clear skies Wednesday, highs around 88. Partly cloudy skies Wednesday night, chance of thunderstorms, lows level off around 67. Chance for storms Thursday and Friday, 83, Thursday, 84, Friday. In the classic hits, 96.7 Weather Center. I'm meteorologist Paul Trombley. Currently 68.

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0: 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Disappointed? 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Fine young astute cannibals will be delivering. And how about a song that got them in the Rock and Roll Hall of Fame a few years back for The Cure?
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10: Here's your classic hits 96.7 forecast. Lows dip down to about 61 overnight under clear skies, north winds around 5 miles per hour. Daytime highs approaching 87 Wednesday, lots of sunshine. Lows level off around 67 Wednesday night, chance for storms. 83 Thursday with thunderstorms likely. 84 Friday, storms continue. In the classic hits 96.7 Weather Center, I'm meteorologist Paul Frombly. Currently, it's 68 degrees.
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0: It's a bittersweet symphony, you understand? It's the Verve. Coming up, more great music on the other side. Vamanos, when it's time to go, it's time to go. Benji Orr, Rico Kasich and the gang next.
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0: Cause for celebration, Rebecca, a very, very happy birthday to you. And all who are celebrating a birthday today or in the next day or two, hey, happy birthday to you. Or if I missed it, shame on me. A Duran Duran coming up, also Pearl Jam, Better Man Is What I Am. Next.
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0: Here's your classic hits 96.7 forecast. Clear skies develop with fog at times overnight with lows around 61. Winds out of the east around 5 miles per hour. Mainly sunny skies develop with fog in spots early Wednesday. High temperatures reach up to 87. Chance of thunderstorms and foggy Wednesday night, lows around 68. In the classic hits 96.7 Weather Center, I'm meteorologist Paul Frombly. Currently, it's 66 degrees.

0: Let's dance, I say. It's David Bowie. Bob Worthington here. More great music on the other side. And thanks so much for spreading the word about us. We appreciate that. Saying hi to Lisa Ann. Also, Joanna listening. 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

0: A Higher Calling, A Higher Love, the song that was Record of the Year at the Grammys for 1986. 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
6: Here's your classic hits 96.7 forecast. Clear skies develop, with fog at times, overnight, with lows around 61. Winds out of the east, around 5 miles per hour. Mainly sunny skies develop, with fog in spots early Wednesday. High temperatures reach up to 87. Chance of thunderstorms and foggy. Wednesday night, lows around 68. In the Classic Hits 96.7 Weather Center, I'm meteorologist Paul Frombly. Currently, it's 66 degrees.
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0: A song that launched their career in a big, big way. Eagles and Take It Easy. Bob Worthington here. Hey, more than halfway through the work week already? Almost? It is. It's Wednesday. Your hump day Wednesday. My goodness, right? It's going crazy. It's almost the end of August now. Oh, man. Hey, Foreigner coming up and a whole bunch more. Don't go away.
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From what were once vices are now habits. Doobie Brothers and Blackwater, Texas Tea. And the first thing you know, now that's a TV show now. Come on, Bob. Here's Genesis, and that's all.

0: It's there a doctor in the house, spin doctors, and two princes. Your Hump Day Wednesday. Bob Worthington here. Let's make it a great day. What do you say?
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1: Here's your Classic Hits 96.7 forecast. Highs level off around 87 and foggy early today under mainly clear skies. Southwest winds around 5 miles per hour. Chance of thunderstorms tonight. Lows level off around 68. Partly cloudy skies with fog in spots. Overcast with fog early tomorrow. Thunderstorms likely. High temperatures reach up to 83. In the Classic Hits 96.7 Weather Center, I'm meteorologist Paul Frobley. Right now, 64.

0: 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Well, if you're enjoying that first cup of coffee or perhaps a Danish to start off your morning, may I be the first to welcome you and say good morning.
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0: Money for Nothing, Dire Straits. I'm Bob Worthington, making way for the morning show coming up. Your hump day Wednesday already.
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6: Here's your Classic Hits 96.7 forecast. Highs level off around 87 and foggy early today under mainly clear skies. Southwest winds around 5 miles per hour. Chance of thunderstorms tonight. Lows level off around 68. Partly cloudy skies with fog in spots. Overcast with fog early tomorrow. Thunderstorms likely. High temperatures reach up to 83. In the Classic Hits 96.7 Weather Center, I'm meteorologist Paul Frobley. Right now, 64.

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1: Fox News, I'm Ted Lindner. Frank Beard, the drummer for the rock band ZZ Top, has died at his Texas ranch. According to a representative for the band, Beard had played for the band since its inception in 1969, cause of death not released. Frank Beard was 77 years old. Primary night in Florida, Republican Congressman Byron Donalds winning his party's primary for governor.
2: My administration will be guided by three pillars: making Florida accountable, achievable, and most of all, affordable.
1: Former Republican Congressman David Jolly winning on the Democrat side. Current Governor Ron DeSantis is term limited. Wyoming Republicans choosing State Senator Eric Barlow in a four-way primary as their nominee for governor in the race to succeed outgoing Governor Mark Gordon. He'll face Democrat Kenneth Kasner in the November general election. Wyoming Congressman Harriet Hageman will face Democrat and former State Representative James Byrd for the seat held currently by Senator Cynthia Lummis. 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
3: Here's your classic hits 96.7 forecast. Highs level off around 87 and foggy early today under mainly clear skies. Southwest winds around 5 miles per hour. Chance of thunderstorms tonight. Lows level off around 68. Partly cloudy skies with fog in spots. Overcast with fog early tomorrow. Thunderstorms likely. High temperatures reach up to 83. In the classic hits 96.7 Weather Center, I'm meteorologist Paul Frobley. Currently, it's 65 degrees.
4: Thanks, Paul. And right now, we're looking at mostly clear skies in London.
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4: 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Like them on Facebook. Coming up, we have Bon Jovi, also our Carlisle Young Thought for the Day. Later, Today in History, the Pole Vault at the bottom of the hour, also local news with Bo Beecraft. He's standing by in the newsroom. And later, our daily celebration and morning toast. Right now, it's Boston, Hitch a Ride, and Classic Hits.

Living on a Prayer, that's Bon Jovi on Classic Hits 96.7. It is 6:11 on this hump day. We've made it to the halfway point of the work week. So hang in there. On a downhill slide toward the weekend now. Time for our Carlisle Young Thought for the Day. Today it's a quote from Alan Watts, one of my favorite thinkers, who said, "Stop comparing, stop shrinking. The world needs you exactly as you are, because your existence, that alone, makes you priceless." Coming up, we'll have a look at Today in History. Also, Paul Fromley standing by in the Weather Center with the forecast. Right now, Toad the Wet Sprocket. We spy.

0: Always loved the name of that band, Toad the Wet Sprocket. I mean, great band. Walk on the Ocean, classic hits, 96.7. Dave Begley here with Today in History. It is Wednesday, August 19th, 2026. Already knee-deep in August. Well, halfway through. A little over halfway through. Years flying by. On this date in history, in 1692, four men and one woman were hanged after being convicted of witchcraft at Salem in the province of Massachusetts Bay. The story of one of the men, John Proctor, inspired Arthur Miller's play, The Crucible. On this date in 1812, the USS Constitution defeated the British frigate HMS Herrera off Nova Scotia during the War of 1812, earning the nickname Old Ironsides. On this date, 1814, during the War of 1812, British forces landed at Benedict, Maryland, with the objective of capturing Washington, D.C. On this date, 1909, Indianapolis Motor Speedway hosted its first automobile race. On this date in 1934, German voters approved the vesting of sole executive power in Adolf Hitler. On this date in 1955, torrential rains caused by Hurricane Diane resulted in severe flooding in the northeastern U.S., claiming some 200 lives. 1960, a tribunal in Moscow convicted American U-2 pilot Francis Gary Powers of espionage. Although sentenced to 10 years imprisonment, Powers was returned to the United States in 1962 as part of a prisoner exchange. On this date in 2010, the last American combat brigade exited Iraq 7 years and 5 months after a U.S.-led invasion marked the beginning of the Iraq War. And on this date in 2013, South African sprinter Oscar Pistorius was indicted in South Africa on charges of murder and illegal possession of ammunition in the shooting death of his girlfriend, Reva Steenkamp, at his home on Valentine's Day. Pistorius maintained he'd mistaken her for an intruder. Pistorius would be found guilty of murder and sentenced to prison. He was released on parole in January of 24. That's Today in History. On the way, look at the forecast. We have Paul standing by in the Weather Center. Music from Rush. 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
4: Here's your classic hits 96.7 forecast. Highs level off around 87 and foggy early today under mainly clear skies. Southwest winds around 5 miles per hour. Chance of thunderstorms tonight. Lows level off around 68. Partly cloudy skies with fog in spots. Overcast with fog early tomorrow. Thunderstorms likely. High temperatures reach up to 83. In a classic hits 96.7 Weather Center, I'm meteorologist Paul Frobley. Currently, it's 65 degrees.
5: Thanks, Paul. And right now, we're looking at mostly clear skies in London. Coming up, Survivor and our pole vault. We also have Bo Beecraft in the newsroom with local news. Right now, Red Barchetta. It's Rush and classic hits.

0: Survivor with Eye of the Tiger on Classic Hits 96.7. Now, years ago, I'm talking about like 30 years ago, we used that song at a radio station I was working at in Manchester, Clay County. And the Clay County Tigers came on, we used that. So every time I hear that song, I think of my old alma mater, Clay County Tigers. Yeah, I'm a graduate of Clay County High School. But anyway, 6:32 on a Wednesday. Time for the pole vault. And I'm not sure if this is good news or bad news, but if you thought you were the only woman out there who settled for a so-so boyfriend or husband, it's definitely not the case. A new poll asked women to rate the quality of their boyfriend or husband on a scale of 1 to 10. And almost half of women feel like they're with someone who's average or worse. 45% gave a score of 5 or less, including 11% who gave him a 1 out of 10. On the other hand, 33% of women gave their boyfriend or husband a score of 10 out of 10. Woo. So that's 1 in 3 women. Not bad, guys. Too bad. Coming up, we'll have a look at news with Bo Beecraft. He's standing by in the newsroom. We have Paul Fromley in the Weather Center with the forecast. And we'll get you back to the music with Kiss. Stay close.
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3: In the newsroom, I'm Bo Beecraft. A Laurel County woman faces an assault charge after deputies responded to a reported domestic dispute. Investigators say 29-year-old Emily Claudio became upset when a man failed to bring home gummies from the store and allegedly struck him. Deputies reported seeing fresh bruising on the victim's face when they arrived, with Claudio arrested and charged with fourth-degree assault. She's currently being held at the Laurel County Detention Center. A third arrest has been made in the murder investigation of 70-year-old Sherry Mitko of Pulaski County. Authorities say 20-year-old McCoy Cheney of Somerset has been accused of driving two teenage suspects to and from Mitko's home before the deadly robbery took place. Investigators say the group allegedly planned to steal firearms from the victim. Mitko was found dead from multiple gunshot wounds on August 12th, and Cheney has been charged with murder, robbery, and burglary. He's being held on a $1.5 million bond. With news, I'm Bo Beecraft.
4: Here's your Classic Hits 96.7 forecast. A mix of clouds and sun, with fog at times early today, with daytime highs approaching 87. Southwest winds around 5 miles per hour. Partly cloudy and foggy tonight. Chance for storms, lows around 68. Overcast skies with fog in spots early tomorrow. Storms likely. High temperatures reach up to 83. in the Classic Hits 96.7 Weather Center. I'm meteorologist Paul Trombley. Currently, it's 65 degrees.
0: Thanks, Paul. And right now, we're looking at mostly clear skies in London. Coming up, the Red Hot Chili Peppers, and we'll have a look at our daily celebration. Not only is it hump day, but some other things to celebrate. We'll talk about it in a bit. And our morning toast, so get your coffee brewing. Right now, it's Kiss off their Rock and Roll Over album, Mr. Speed, Classic Hits.

0: Scar Tissue, Red Hot Chili Peppers on Classic Hits 96.7. It is 6:44 on a Wednesday. Happy Hump Day to you. Which brings us to our daily celebration. We've reached the midway point of the work week. So the weekend's downhill slide from here. Yep. On the tip top of the hill. That's why we call it Hump Day. So hang in there. It's also National Potato Day. The humble potato takes center stage today, but really, doesn't it steal the show at nearly every meal? I love potatoes. One of the things I have to watch, because it's kind of a carby vegetable, but it is vegetable, even though we usually fry them and make them unhealthy. My wife likes to fry up potatoes nice and crispy with onions. It's a staple at a lot of our meals. But whether you like them baked, fried, mashed, au gratin, scalloped, potatoes are very versatile. National Soft Serve Ice Cream Day. Soft Serve Ice Cream Day, a tasty way to cool off on a hot summer day. But in 1934, on Memorial Day weekend in Hartsdale, New York, Tom Carville had a flat tire. After pulling his ice cream truck into a parking lot, the businessman knew his product was melting. As vacationers drove by, Carville sold the softened ice cream to folks around. And surprisingly, they loved the soft ice cream. The potential was not lost on the salesman. 2 years later, Carville opened his first ice cream store on the site where his truck broke down. In the preceding years, he patented a super low-temperature ice cream machine and created a secret formula for his soft serve. So, yeah. National Aviation Day, recognizing the pioneers of human flight. For centuries, humans have been fascinated by flight. In ancient China, kites were flown to investigate the weather. Inventors such as Leonardo da Vinci developed many ideas about flight. Gliders, balloons lifted humans into the sky, but none of the inventions gave a person control of where they flew. Two American inventors and aviation pioneers, Orville and Wilbur Wright, credited with inventing the world's first successful airplane and making the first controlled, powered, and sustained heavier-than-air human flight on December 17, 1903. World Photography Day. Great way to tell a story, express emotions, preserve the beauty of the world around us. I'm kind of a novice hobby photographer myself. I love taking pictures. Which shows on my social media pages, but every time we get together with family and friends, I'm snapping pictures. I'm like, taking another picture. Really? Yeah, really. Smile. Let's see. It's also International Bow Day. Put a bow in your hair. Wear a bow tie. Tie bows around anything and everything to spruce up and make yourself and surroundings more festive. So, lots to celebrate today. Grab your coffee or tea, whatever. Let's put them together through the radio for our morning toast. Clink, clink. Ah. Liking that French roast this week. Of course, I like any of the darker roast coffees. I like mine black and strong. So, yeah. Not all about you guys, but need plenty of it this morning. Coming up, look at the forecast. Paul Fromley standing by. And we have Bob Seger queued up for you. The morning show is a presentation of Larkey HVAC.
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6: Here's your classic hits 96.7 forecast. A mix of clouds and sun, with fog at times early today, with daytime highs approaching 87. Southwest winds around 5 miles per hour. Partly cloudy and foggy tonight. Chance for storms, lows around 68. Overcast skies with fog in spots early tomorrow. Storms likely. High temperatures reach up to 83. In the Classic Hits 96.7 Weather Center, I'm meteorologist Paul Promley. Currently, it's 64 degrees.
0: Thanks, Paul. And right now, we're looking at mostly clear skies in London. Beautiful morning for you. A little bit cooler feeling out there, too. I like that. Yeah. Just ahead, at the top of the hour, we have Fox News, World and National News, State News from Kentucky News Network, more local news with Bo B. Craft. I'll check traffic. Also, sports with Scott Fitzgerald. Later, the community calendar. We have Gary Conley checking in with today's Minuteman Minute. Also, news from the Weird Wire. So, stay on board and be the most informed person at work or school, wherever you're going. Right now, it's Bob Seger and the Silver Bullet Band. You'll accompany me. Won't you? Classic hits.

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1: Fox News, I'm Sue Gossman. The U.S. and Canada have reached a last-minute deal to delay 50% U.S. tariffs on Canadian imports. President Trump making the announcement. They've been put on hold for 3 days to try to finalize a plan. Republican Congressman Byron Donalds, the winner of Florida's gubernatorial primary. Donalds thanking his supporters in Orlando.
2: Tonight, because of your sweat, because of your hard work, we have won a massive victory.
1: Former Congressman David Jolly, who used to be a Republican, won the Democratic nomination. The two candidates will face off in November to replace outgoing Florida Governor Ron DeSantis. And a mixed bag for Democratic Socialists in the Sunshine State. Angie Dixon winning the Democratic Senate primary. But Representatives Debbie Wasserman Schultz and Jared Moskowitz fended off challenges. 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
4: A statewide public health emergency spreads as Kentucky battles its largest measles outbreak in 35 years. The Cabinet for Health and Family Services has confirmed 11 active measles cases this month, spanning recent exposure infections in Christian, Trigg, Todd, Washington, and Owen counties. Dr. Stephen Stack committed to engaging parent exemptions with supportive dialogue, but warned complications can be life-threatening, noting that at least two recent emergency hospitalizations for the unvaccinated population. In Powell County, a satellite emergency SOS beacon rescued two stranded campers who survived 34 hours without gear in the Red River Gorge. Deployment rescue teams traversed trails to locate the weak father and daughter clinging to high ground along Swift Camp Creek after heavy runoff swept away their food supply. The survivors were promptly treated by emergency officials before they were returned home safely. In Somerset, a 20-year-old Pulaski County man charged with aggravated murder claims he was completely deceived by co-defendants. McCoy Cheney denies any intended knowledge of a home invasion planned by two teenagers that left 70-year-old Sherry Mitko dead. Open line dispatch recordings heard suspects claiming they should not have killed her while complaining about failing to secure the victim safe during the burglary incident. In Letcher County, a stunning recovery mural in Whitesburg is celebrating natural beauty and hope. After recent climate catastrophes, the Cowan Community Group sponsored artist Lacey Hale to embed broken fragments of personal belongings salvaged from the raging 2022 floodwaters into a solemn outreach mosaic depicting area birds, bugs, and blossoms. I'm Travis Laird.
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8: In the newsroom, I'm Bo B. Craft. A Laurel County woman accused of killing her mother has entered a guilty plea in connection with the case. Brianna Rich was arrested in 2025 after police say she called 911 and reported shooting her mother. Court records show prosecutors are recommending a 35-year prison sentence as part of the plea agreement. Formal sentencing is scheduled for September 28th, with additional details about the plea not immediately released. Two people were hospitalized after a serious crash that occurred Friday on Kentucky 90 near Braunston in Pulaski County. Rescue crews say one person was trapped inside a vehicle and had to be extricated before being airlifted to a hospital for treatment. A second person involved in the crash was transported by ambulance. Officials haven't released any additional information on the victim's conditions, and the cause of the crash remains under investigation. With news, I'm Bo Beecraft.
6: Here's your Classic Hits 96.7 forecast. A mix of clouds and sun, with fog at times early today, with daytime highs approaching 87. Southwest winds around 5 miles per hour. Partly cloudy and foggy tonight. Chance for storms, lows around 68. Overcast skies with fog in spots early tomorrow. Storms likely. High temperatures reach up to 83. In the Classic Hits 96.7 Weather Center, I'm meteorologist Paul Probley. Currently, it's 64 degrees.
9: Thanks, Paul. And right now, we're looking at mostly clear skies in London. Now, look at traffic. No traffic problems have been texted in so far, so it looks like smooth sailing for your morning commute. Of course, we have little patchy fog here and there this morning, little mist around the lake and river areas especially. Watch out for areas of low visibility. And, of course, watch out for the school kids this morning out catching the bus. And watch out for the buses and stops as you're driving to work. If you do happen upon a traffic situation, be sure and shoot us a text to let us know so we can get the word out. A reminder about the resurfacing project in Clay County on Kentucky 80. That's going on from the Clay Laurel line out to the junction with 2076, 421, and 11. Expect delays and lane closures. That's going on through September 30th. Also, this will impact northbound I-75 traffic in Whitley County. They're doing some construction on the rest area, expanding the parking capacity for the trucks, the commercial vehicles, the entrance and exit ramps will be cut down a little bit, and that'll affect some traffic there, so watch out as you're traveling through there. Again, if you happen upon a traffic situation, or if you have a birthday for the birthday club, that comes your way next hour, about 8:30 or so. Already have three on the list, so if you have one for us, text it in at 864-2148, 864-2148. But don't text and drive, and buckle up.

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1: 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Coming up, we have a look at sports with Scott Fitzgerald. He's standing by at Kentucky News Network. Right now, it's Tears for Fears. Everybody wants to rule the world. Classic hits.

0: It's the Midweek Kentucky. How are you? Hey, I'm Scott Fitzgerald. Let's do sports. Let's talk basketball. University of Kentucky could get some clarification this week on a key roster question. Missouri transfer Mark Mitchell is awaiting a ruling from a Louisville judge on whether he can enter the transfer portal and potentially play for the Wildcats this season. A decision is expected by Friday. Meanwhile, a California judge has granted temporary relief to roughly 73 players, including Michigan State big fella Jackson Kohler, who is considering Kentucky. The Cats are set to hold a Zoom meeting with Kohler today. The 6'10", 245-pound big fella averaged 12.5 points and nearly 9 rebounds last season. Kentucky running back C.J. Baxter is getting closer to full contact as he looks to restart his career with the Wildcats. Baxter was once the nation's top-rated running back before injuries derailed his time at Texas, including a serious knee injury in 2024. He later dealt with a hamstring issue and eventually entered the transfer portal. Now at Kentucky, Baxter says he believes he was the top back in the country for a reason. He wants to prove it again. Coach Will Stein on his status.
1: I mean, CJ was out there pre-practice looking really good. You know, our training staff and our return to play staff really like where he's at. He'll start getting more real practice in this upcoming week.
0: Staying with Kentucky football, former University of Kentucky quarterback Will Levis could be getting one final opportunity to change his situation with the Titans. Levis struggled in the preseason opener against San Francisco, completing just 3 of 8 passes and taking 3 sacks. But veteran Mitch Trubisky, well, he's since left practice with a biceps injury. That potentially opens the door for Levis to get more snaps. With Cam Ward established as Tennessee's starter, Levis is competing for the backup job and quite possibly his NFL future. Levis and the Titans will take on Seattle at home on Sunday. And the Reds dropped a 3-0 decision to the Cardinals yesterday. Despite another strong outing from Andrew Abbott, the lefty allowed 2 runs over 6 2/3 innings while striking out 6. The Reds have scored 1 run or fewer in 6 of their last 12 games. Chase Burns at 14-2 will start for the Redlegs. Have a great day, Kentucky. I'm Scott Fitzgerald.
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3: Thanks, Scott. For an in-depth look at UK sports, be sure and join Tom Leach, the voice of the Wildcats, for the Leach Report, followed by KSR, Kentucky Sports Radio.

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16: Here's your classic hits 96.7 forecast. A mix of clouds and sun with fog at times early today with daytime highs approaching 87. Southwest winds around 5 miles per hour. Partly cloudy and foggy tonight. Chance for storms, lows around 68. Overcast skies with fog in spots early tomorrow. Storms likely. High temperatures reach up to 83. In the Classic Hits 96.7 Weather Center, I'm meteorologist Paul Frombly. Currently, it's 64 degrees.
17: Thanks, Paul. And right now, we're looking at mostly clear skies in London. Coming up, we have Tom Petty and a look at the community calendar. Also, Gary Conley standing by with today's Minuteman Minute. Right now, it's Hearts as Promised and Magic Man. Classic Hits. Good morning.

0: Tom Petty, Free Fallin' on Classic Hits 96.7. Dave Begley here. It's 7:29 on a Wednesday. Looking at our community calendar, here's what's happening at the Laurel County Public Library. You have the Wednesday matinee, 1 o'clock today. Coming up tomorrow, Special Adults All About Herbs. That's 1 o'clock. And Homeschool Happenings tomorrow, Hanson's Harvest Herbs. Then coming up Saturday, Sensory Saturday. That's at 2 o'clock. For more information, check out laurellibrary.org or their Facebook page. Of course, we have the Laurel County Homecoming, August 28th and 29th. Not this weekend, but the next. So it's just over the horizon. Friday and Saturday, the 28th and 29th of this month. Lots of fun and food for the whole family. Moonlight Market, inflatables, petting zoo, the trackless train will be running, magic shows, music like Jordan Allen's going to be performing Friday night, 8 o'clock. And they'll have fireworks Friday night at Levi Jackson. Of course, all continues Saturday. And also Saturday, some activities planned for the Town Center Park. Check it all out at Laurel County Homecoming Facebook page. 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We'll have a full schedule of events. 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
1: 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Gary Conley here from Minuteman Press with today's Minuteman Minute number 54, The Flight of the Bumblebee. There's a bumblebee poster hanging in the NASA Space Science Center that says, "The aerodynamic body of bumblebees is not fit to fly, but it's good that the bumblebee doesn't know about it." In the law of physics, the aerodynamic rule says the width of wings is too small to keep his massive body in flight, but the bee doesn't know, knows nothing about physics or its logic, and it still flies. Instead, his large fuzzy body and legs makes him the perfect choice for gathering pollen and redistributing it to the other plants. His wings vibrate 200 times a second, more than they flap, and they literally shake the extra pollen to cover his large body. He's built more like a buffalo than a bee, but the average bumblebee can fly the length of a football field in 30 seconds, and his top speed is 30 miles an hour. This is something we can all do. Fly and win at any time, before any difficulties, and under any circumstances, despite what they say. Bumblebees, regardless of the size of the wings, fly and enjoy life. And that's your Minuteman Minute. Today's Minuteman Minute is brought to you by Minuteman Press of London, Kentucky, where we design, print, and promote you.
0: 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Coming up, a look at the forecast. We have Paul Fromley and the Weather Center and Grand Funk Railroad queued up for you.
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4: Here's your classic hits 96.7 forecast. A mix of clouds and sun, with fog at times early today, with daytime highs approaching 87. Southwest winds around 5 miles per hour. Partly cloudy and foggy tonight. Chance for storms, lows around 68. Overcast skies with fog in spots. Early tomorrow, storms likely. High temperatures reach up to 83. In the Classic Hits 96.7 Weather Center, I'm meteorologist Paul Frombly. Currently, it's 64 degrees.
0: Thanks, Paul. And right now, we're looking at mostly sunny skies in London. Beautiful morning. Coming up, we have the Dave Matthews Band and a look at news from the Weird Wire. Right now, Grand Funk Railroad. And this one's going out to my cousin Ronnie in Clay County. It was his birthday yesterday, and wanted this song sent out to him. So here you go. And had a chance to see these guys at the Town Center Summer Concert Series finale a little bit ago. Of course, everybody loved it when they cranked out this one. We're an American Band. Classic Hits.

0: Dave Matthews Band with Ants Marching, classic hits, 96.7. It is 7:44 on a Wednesday. Happy hump day to you. You're halfway to the weekend. Hang in there. Time for news from the Weird Wire. Police say a man answering to a stolen car charge drove a stolen car to court in Connecticut. Authorities say 25-year-old Jonathan Rivera was at Hartford Superior Court to appear before a judge on a charge of first-degree larceny and tampering with a motor vehicle from back in February. Parking authority agents scanning license plates outside the courthouse found a car that had been reported stolen. Police kept an eye on the car, and they arrested Rivera when he got inside and tried to drive away. Rivera has been charged with second-degree larceny and taking a motor vehicle without the owner's permission. Coming up, we'll have a look at the forecast, and we'll get you back to the music with the Eagles. The Morning Show is a presentation of Larkey HVAC.
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6: Here's your classic hits 96.7 forecast. A mix of clouds and sun, with fog at times early today, with daytime highs approaching 87. Southwest winds around 5 miles per hour. Partly cloudy and foggy tonight. Chance for storms, lows around 68. Overcast skies with fog in spots early tomorrow. Storms likely. High temperatures reach up to 83. In the classic hits 96.7 Weather Center, I'm meteorologist Paul Frobley. Currently, it's 64 degrees.
0: Thanks, Paul. And right now, we're looking at mostly sunny skies in London. Coming up, Sheryl Crow, and at the top of the hour, Fox News, followed by more state news from Kentucky News Network. Right now, it's the Eagles and Peaceful, Easy Feeling. 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
1: News. I'm CJ Papa. Congressman Byron Donalds is just one victory away from becoming the first black governor in Florida. Fox's Madeline Rivera.
2: The longtime Trump ally benefited from the president's endorsement, beating several other candidates, including Florida Lieutenant Governor Jay Collins. Florida Governor Ron DeSantis, whose term limited, stayed out of the primary.
1: He takes on Democrat David Jolly this fall. Democratic socialists in the Sunshine State celebrating the stunning victory of Representative Angie Nixon over Trump impeachment witness Alex Vindman in the Senate primary. She challenges U.S. Senator Ashley Moody in November. In Alaska, incumbent Senator Dan S. Sullivan and Democrat Mary Petola, former Representative Vance. Officials still tallying up the ballots since the top four move on to the November midterms. 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
4: Kentucky Attorney General Russell Coleman is targeting big tech social media channels in an Oakland courtroom, heading a 29-state coalition lawsuit against Meta. The state accuses the Facebook owner of deliberately baking addictive algorithms in Instagram to engage and traumatize minors. Coleman, skeptical of recent defensive PR spin, compared the landmark $1 trillion damage litigation to the historic tobacco defense conflicts of the 1990s and promised similar legal action against other social platforms to defend the health of teenagers and minors. In eastern Kentucky, Perry County residents along Brown's Fork are confronting a slow recovery effort following storm calls pacing 80-mile-per-hour wind damage. Intense lightning struck local utility lines, igniting transformer fires and toppling ancient trees. Cope residents expressed the irreversible loss in the environment, but decree individual and civic resilience as neighbors work cooperatively to rebuild their families and homes regardless of state inaction. In Allen County, a monthly resource hub at the Scottsville Dream Center is breaking down barriers to independent employment. Darren Blankenship reported multiple departments cooperated to deliver a one-stop hub, giving citizens critical housing counsel, birth certificate duplicates, Social Security access, and warm meals to combat regional poverty and eliminate stressful travel barriers for local working class people. In Lexington, surging retail demand hits ticket sales for the Keeneland Fall Horse Racing Meet. All reserved grandstand sitting accommodations for the October contest were entirely sold out within hours of releasing, forcing general admission tickets to attract massive visitor interest amid surging midweek pricing schemes. I'm Travis Laird.
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0: Here's your classic hits 96.7 forecast. High temperatures reach up to 87 and foggy early today under partly cloudy skies. Southwesterly winds 5 to 10 miles per hour. Partly cloudy skies with fog in spots tonight. Chance of thunderstorms. Lows level off around 68. Cloudy skies with fog early tomorrow. Thunderstorms likely. High temperatures reach up to 83. In a classic hits 96.7 Weather Center, I'm meteorologist Paul Frobley. Right now, 65.
8: Thanks, Paul. And right now, we're looking at sunny skies in London.
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8: 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And like them on Facebook. Coming up, music ahead from Lenny Kravitz. Also, fascinating facts. Also coming up this hour, the Birthday Club. If you have a birthday for us, text it in at 864-2148, 864-2148. We'll put you on the list, give you a birthday shout out. Also, celebrity birthdays. We'll celebrate our rock birthdays with the Birthday Block. Entertainment news, even what's on TV tonight. Also, our survey of the day. Stay on board. Meantime, it's 38 Special and Hold On Loosely. Classic hits.

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6: Here's your classic hits 96.7 forecast. High temperatures reach up to 87 and foggy early today under partly cloudy skies. Southwesterly winds 5 to 10 miles per hour. Partly cloudy skies with fog in spots tonight. Chance of thunderstorms. Lows level off around 68. Cloudy skies with fog early tomorrow. Thunderstorms likely. High temperatures reach up to 83. In a classic hits 96.7 Weather Center, I'm meteorologist Paul Frobley. Right now, 65.
7: Thanks, Paul. And right now, we're looking at sunny skies in London. Coming up, music ahead from Whitesnake and the Birthday Club. Again, if you have a birthday for us, last call to get that texted in, 864-2148. 864-2148. Also, celebrity birthdays. We'll celebrate our rock birthdays. Entertainment news, even what's on TV tonight. Of course, we lost another great one. Frank Beard, drummer for ZZ Top, passed away yesterday. I was worried about him when the news broke that he had to dip out of the tour because of sickness. I was thinking, oh, man. And, yeah, we'll talk more about that in a bit in our entertainment news segment. In the meantime, here is ZZ Top. Give me all your loving. Classic hits.

0: Whitesnake, Here I Go Again on Classic Hits 96.7. It is 8:27 on a Wednesday. Time for the birthday club. And checking my text line one more time. Looks like we're all up to snuff. Happy birthday to our friend Shannon Taylor at Mint Gaming Hall, one of our clients here at the station. From all of us here at the station, happy birthday, Shannon. Happy birthday to James Henning from your wife and kids. And a happy birthday to Felicia Pinnock, 16 today. Happy birthday from your mom, dad, and little brother. She'll be looking to get that driver's license now. Well, you can start at 15 now. But, yeah, happy birthday to Shannon, James, and Felicia from all of us here at Classic Hits. They're celebrating with some famous folks like actor Jill St. John, who's 86. Singer Ian Gillan of Deep Purple, 81. We have Deep Purple coming up in the birthday block. Former President Bill Clinton is 80. Actor Jim Carter of Downton Abbey, 78. Bassist John Deacon of Queen, 76. Queen's coming up in the birthday block. Actor-director Jonathan Frakes. Star Trek The Next Generation, 74 today. He played Will Riker, number one. Also, actor Peter Gallagher is 71 today. Actor Adam Arkin, 70. Football Hall of Famer Anthony Munoz is 68. Football Hall of Famer Morten Andersen is 66. Actor John Stamos is 63. Singer Joey Tempest of Europe, 63 today. We have Europe coming up in a bit. Actor Kara Sedgwick is 61. And actor Ethan Kukoski of TV's Shameless, 27. As we mentioned earlier, Frank Beard, drummer for the rock trio ZZ Top, who kept the tempo for the band's biggest hits like Sharp Dressed Man, Gimme All Your Lovin', and Legs, has died. He was 77. He was one of the founders of the band with him from the inception in 1969. Beard was in hospice care when he died yesterday at his ranch in Richmond, Texas, with family members at his side. He had been on tour with band co-founder, singer, and guitarist Billy Gibbons and bassist Elwood Francis. Billy Gibbons, last original member, left. Hayden Panettiere's on and off boyfriend Brian Hickerson and his brother Zach Hickerson were at the South Carolina apartment where the actor died over the weekend, according to a police report. A Greenville police officer who responded to the residents Sunday afternoon said they were met by the brothers and then observed paramedics performing CPR on an unresponsive woman, Panettiere. The patient did not seem to have any obvious physical reasons to be unresponsive, according to the officer. After attempting life-saving measures, the emergency workers declared Panettiere dead, 2:31 p.m. No cause has been determined and her death remains under investigation. An autopsy found no signs of trauma and police said officers saw no signs of foul play. The one-time child star who soared to fame in the TV shows Heroes and Nashville while enduring struggles with alcohol addiction and depression would have turned 37 this Friday. So what's on TV tonight? Well, on Fox, you have MasterChef at 8. Then Nation's Dumbest at 9. On CBS, Big Brother airs at 8 o'clock. Then Survivor is on at 9:30. On ABC, you've got Who Wants to Be a Millionaire at 8. Abbott Elementary comes on at 9. Another Abbott Elementary at 9:30. And another couple episodes at 10 and 10:30. So Abbott Elementary will close out the night. And on NBC, get your Chicago fix. Chicago Fire is on at 9. Chicago PD comes on at 10. And, Chicago, let's see what's on at, America's Got Talent is on at 8. Then Chicago Fire at 9, Chicago PD at 10. That's what's on TV tonight. 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
7: Here's your Classic Hits 96.7 forecast. High temperatures reach up to 87 and foggy early today under partly cloudy skies. Southwesterly winds 5 to 10 miles per hour. Partly cloudy skies with fog in spots tonight. Chance of thunderstorms. Lows level off around 68. Cloudy skies with fog early tomorrow. Thunderstorms likely. High temperatures reach up to 83. In a Classic Hits 96.7 Weather Center, I'm meteorologist Paul Fromley. Right now, 65.
0: Thanks, Paul. And right now, we're looking at sunshine in London. Coming up, Europe, and a look at our survey of the day. Right now, we kick off the birthday block with Deep Purple, featuring singer Ian Gillan, who's 81 today. Smoke on the Water. Classic Hits.

0: The Final Countdown, that's Europe, featuring the birthday boy, singer Joey Tempest, 63 today. One more to go in our birthday block, but first, our survey of the day. And this new survey just dropped some brutal truth about what women want. So listen up, guys. 76% of women say their ideal guy has dark hair. Damn. I was blonde-haired. Redheads pulled 13%. Blondes just got 11%. Well, I'm gray now, so it's whatever. Half of women say a man who uses coupons on a first date is cheap. So if you whip out a BOGO, she's already planning her exit strategies. Yeah. I don't know. You would think that would mean, hey, he's not a big spender, so he's not going to be such a drain on our finances. Anyway, the sexiest job, according to women, is an accountant. An accountant? CEO came in second, doctor third, and, well, garbage man finished dead last. When asked to describe the perfect man, women agreed on one thing. He's making at least $100,000 a year. And most want more than that. Other must-haves, athletic body, graduate degree, drinks only socially, doesn't smoke. Basically, they want a tall, dark-haired, six-figure, fit, educated, social drinker who smells good and never uses a coupon. So yeah, the perfect man is a figment of your imagination. Coming up, we'll have a look at the forecast. Paul Fromley standing by with your weather outlook. And Queen wraps up the birthday block. The morning show is a presentation of Larkey HVAC.
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6: Here's your classic hits 96.7 forecast. High temperatures reach up to 87 and foggy early today under partly cloudy skies. Southwesterly winds 5 to 10 miles per hour. Partly cloudy skies with fog in spots tonight. Chance of thunderstorms. Lows level off around 68. Cloudy skies with fog early tomorrow. Thunderstorms likely. High temperatures reach up to 83. In a classic hits 96.7 Weather Center, I'm meteorologist Paul Fromley. Currently 68.
0: Thanks, Paul. And right now we're looking at sunny skies in London. Coming up, we have Jackson Brown, also at the top of the hour, Fox News, followed by more local news with Bo Beecraft. And Jim Johnson takes over the air chair. I'll be back tomorrow morning at 6 for the Friday Eve edition of The Morning Show. Or you can hop over to our sister station, Sam 1039. I'm heading down the hall to do the Middays with Dave show there until 3. You guys have a great day. I'll leave you with Queen as we wrap up the birthday block. Another One Bites the Dust. Featuring bassist John Deacon, who's 76.

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3: Fox News, I'm Gianna Gelosi. The results are in yesterday's Florida primary elections.
4: President Trump backed Congressman Byron Donalds, winning Florida's GOP gubernatorial primary. He'll take on former Representative David Jolly in November, a former Republican.
3: Fox's Kristen Goodwin, Democratic Socialist Angie Nixon won her primary for Senate. She's going to face Republican Senator Ashley Moody.
5: But progressives did see a loss in the 25th congressional district, where DSA-backed candidate Oliver Larkin failed to prevail against the incumbent Jared Moskowitz.
3: Fox's Madeline Rivera, President Trump announcing a last-minute deal with Canada.
6: Writing on Truth Social, I have paused the 50% tariffs against Canada for a three-day period based on the fact that Canada and the USA, subject to the finalization of documents, have a deal.
3: That is Fox's Ashley Strohmeyer reporting. 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
7: In the newsroom, I'm Bo B. Craft. Community members in Knox County are raising concerns about possible data center development ahead of the August 26th fiscal court meeting. Residents are expected to use the public comment period to voice opposition, citing potential impacts on electricity cost and water quality. Neighboring Bell County approved a moratorium on data centers back in July, pausing a project near the Knox-Bell County line. Governor Beshear also signed an executive order in August requiring developers to address potential impacts on utility ratepayers before receiving state permits. In Rockcastle County, the school system is changing how students use tech for the 2026-27 school year. Students in kindergarten through 8th grade will no longer take Chromebooks home each day, though the devices will remain available for classroom use. District officials say the goal is to create a healthier balance between technology and education under the new approach called Technology with Purpose. With news, I'm Bo B. Craft.
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0: Robert Ballmer's Bad Case of Loving You, another three in a row, ready to go. Kick that off with Melissa Etheridge in just a couple of minutes. Also, we'll toss in some Def Leppard for you, too. Well, time for the morning's entertainment report. We got sad news early yesterday afternoon that ZZ Top drummer Frank Beard has passed away at the age of 77. He was in hospice care at his house in Richmond, Texas. Remember a couple of weeks ago, ZZ Top had canceled a show and got a cryptic message saying they just couldn't go on, could do some stuff. Somebody was sick, and then they were back out on the road again. But no word on the cause of Frank's death yet. I'm sure that info will be on the way. The Texas trio is now at one. All right, a couple of movie things for you today. Disney's 2028 Marvel schedule is out, and Ryan Gosling's Ghost Rider is set for release on July 28th of 2028. We've got an untitled X-Men movie coming out on May 5th. Also going to see Black Panther 3. Those are just a couple of the movies in 2028. Next year, Marvel got one movie. That's it. What do you do? What do you do at the studio? You got nothing. You got one. Avengers Secret Wars is going to be out on December 17th. Speaking of movies, Zootopia 3 is going to be happening. No release date for that yet. And Johnny Depp in talks for Pirates of the Caribbean 6. I guess this go around, they're going to shift the focus away from Captain Jack Sparrow.
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5: 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High temperatures reach up to 87 and foggy early today under partly cloudy skies. Southwesterly winds 5 to 10 miles per hour. Partly cloudy skies with fog in spots tonight. Chance of thunderstorms. Lows level off around 68. Cloudy skies with fog early tomorrow. Thunderstorms likely. High temperatures reach up to 83. In a classic hits 96.7 Weather Center, I'm meteorologist Paul Frobley. Currently, it's 70 degrees.
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0: Hope you're having a good Wednesday morning. Jim here with your favorite classic kids songs you can sing along to, including Yes on the way. And the Eagles will do Lion Eyes next.
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0: But they're going to be in the UK making up some shows that they canceled earlier this year. It's Jim. Hang tight. Another great set of classic hits on the way. Oh, reminder, stop by the Facebook page today if you could and if you would, please. And hit that follow button. It is Radio Guy Jim. And you can check out today's crazy video of the day. Have a great one. We will chat bright and early tomorrow morning. Bye-bye.
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7: Here's your classic hits 96.7 forecast. High temperatures reach up to 87 and foggy early today under partly cloudy skies. Southwesterly winds 5 to 10 miles per hour. Partly cloudy skies. With fog in spots tonight, chance of thunderstorms. Lows level off around 68. Cloudy skies with fog early tomorrow. Thunderstorms likely. High temperatures reach up to 83. In a classic hits 96.7 Weather Center, I'm meteorologist Paul Frobley. Currently 68.
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1: Fox News, I'm CJ Papa. Backed by President Trump, Florida Congressman Byron Donalds captures the Republican primary for governor.
2: Let's go beat David Jolly in November.
1: The Republican, during his victory speech in Orlando, can become the state's first black governor if he wins this fall. The far left rejoicing in the Sunshine State.
3: Another Democratic socialist made headway.
4: What do we do?
3: Angie Nixon in a come-from-behind win for the Democratic Senate nomination in Florida.
1: Fox's Doug Luzader, she defeats Alex Vindman, now faces Ashley Moody in the Middle East.
5: Iran has continued to launch new attacks, firing two missiles at the UAE on Tuesday. Iran denied they were responsible for that missile attack.
1: That's Fox's Trey Yanks in Tel Aviv. And President Trump isn't talking to the Islamic Republic. America is listening to Fox News.

Matchbox 20 with 3 a.m. Good morning, good morning. 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Stay tuned. We have The Cars coming up next. Shake It Up.

0: 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Today's temperature, 85 degrees for the high, 66 degrees for the low this evening. It's going to be a sunny day today. Stay tuned with us. That weather forecast is coming up next.
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5: Here's your Classic Hits 96.7 forecast. High temperatures reach up to 87 and foggy early today under partly cloudy skies. Southwesterly winds 5 to 10 miles per hour. Partly cloudy skies with fog in spots tonight. Chance of thunderstorms. Lows level off around 68. Cloudy skies with fog early tomorrow. Thunderstorms likely. High temperatures reach up to 83. In a Classic Hits 96.7 Weather Center, I'm meteorologist Paul Frobley. Currently 73.
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5: Here's your Classic Hits 96.7 forecast. High temperatures reach up to 87 and foggy early today under partly cloudy skies. Southwesterly winds 5 to 10 miles per hour. Partly cloudy skies with fog in spots tonight. Chance of thunderstorms. Lows level off around 68. Cloudy skies with fog early tomorrow. Thunderstorms likely. High temperatures reach up to 83. In a Classic Hits 96.7 Weather Center, I'm meteorologist Paul Frobley. Currently, it's 75 degrees.
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That was Boz Scaggs with Lido Shuffle. Good morning. 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Stay tuned. We've got the orchestral maneuvers in the dark coming up next if you leave.

0: 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Today's temperature, 85 degrees for the high, 66 degrees for the low this evening. It is going to be a sunny, beautiful day today. Stay tuned with us. That weather forecast is coming up next.
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4: Here's your classic hits 96.7 forecast. High temperatures reach up to 87 and foggy early today under partly cloudy skies. Southwesterly winds 5 to 10 miles per hour. Partly cloudy skies with fog in spots tonight. Chance of thunderstorms. Lows level off around 68. Cloudy skies with fog early tomorrow. Thunderstorms likely. High temperatures reach up to 83. In a classic hits 96.7 Weather Center, I'm meteorologist Paul Frobley. Right now, 78.
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0: Here are a few notable birthdays for today, August 19th. Today is the birthday of John Stamos, the actor who played the character Uncle Jesse on the sitcom Full House. It is also the birthday of Bill Clinton, the 42nd president of the United States. He was the first president to be impeached since Andrew Johnson. It is also the birthday of Johnny Nash, the singer of the 1972 hit I Can See Clearly Now, as well as the birthday of Don King, the boxing promoter easily identified by his wild hair. Stay tuned, more classic hits on the way. 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
4: Here's your Classic Hits 96.7 forecast. High temperatures reach up to 87 and foggy early today under partly cloudy skies. Southwesterly winds 5 to 10 miles per hour. Partly cloudy skies with fog in spots tonight. Chance of thunderstorms. Lows level off around 68. Cloudy skies with fog early tomorrow. Thunderstorms likely. High temperatures reach up to 83. In the Classic Hits 96.7 Weather Center, I'm meteorologist Paul Frobley. Currently 81.
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That was Eric Carmen with Hungry Eyes. Good afternoon. 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We have Collective Soul coming up next with the song December. 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
2: Here's your Classic Hits 96.7 forecast. Sunshine mixed with clouds at times this afternoon, with daytime highs approaching 87. Westerly winds 5 to 10 miles per hour. Chance of thunderstorms tonight, lows level off around 68, partly cloudy with fog and spots. High of 83 with fog and spots early tomorrow, thunderstorms likely. In the Classic Hits 96.7 Weather Center, I'm meteorologist Jennifer Wojcicki. Right now, 81.
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0: 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Today is National Potato Day, National Soft Ice Cream Day, and National Aviation Day. 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
6: Here's your Classic Hits 96.7 forecast. Sunshine mixed with clouds at times this afternoon, with daytime highs approaching 87. Westerly winds 5 to 10 miles per hour. Chance of thunderstorms tonight, lows level off around 68, partly cloudy with fog and spots. High of 83 with fog and spots early tomorrow, thunderstorms likely. In the Classic Hits 96.7 Weather Center, I'm meteorologist Jennifer Wojcicki. Right now, 81.
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1: News. I'm Therese Crowley. He believes in what he calls the Florida dream. Congressman Byron Donalds wins the Florida GOP governor's primary.
2: Best state in America, and we're not going to stop anytime soon.
1: Versus Democrat David Jolly. Democrat socialist failed at two bids to primary liberal Democrat House members who support Israel, but scored an upset in the Senate Democrat primary.
3: Another Democratic socialist made headway.
4: What do we do?
3: Angie Nixon in a come-from-behind win for the Democratic Senate nomination in Florida.
1: Florida, Fox's Doug Luzader, Nixon versus GOP Senator Ashley Moody. Alaska Democrat Mary Peltola takes on Senator Dan S. Sullivan. President Trump agrees to hold off on 50% Canada tariffs that were set to kick in today and teased a possible revival of the Keystone XL pipeline, calling it awoken from the grave. America's listening to Fox News.

That was Boston with the song Peace of Mind. Good afternoon. 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Stay tuned. We have another classic coming up. Corey Hart, Sunglasses at Night.

0: You're listening to Mix Up Middays with Laura right here on Classic Hits 96.7. Today's temperature, 85 degrees for the high, 66 degrees for the low this evening. It is going to be a sunny day today. Stay tuned with us. That weather forecast is coming up next.
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7: Here's your Classic Hits 96.7 forecast. Sunshine mixed with clouds at times this afternoon, with daytime highs approaching 87. Westerly winds 5 to 10 miles per hour. Chance of thunderstorms tonight, lows level off around 68, partly cloudy with fog and spots. High of 83 with fog and spots early tomorrow, thunderstorms likely. In the Classic Hits 96.7 Weather Center, I'm meteorologist Jennifer Wojcicki. Right now, 81.
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4: Here's your Classic Hits 96.7 forecast. Sunshine mixed with clouds at times this afternoon, with daytime highs approaching 87. Westerly winds 5 to 10 miles per hour. Chance of thunderstorms tonight, lows level off around 68, partly cloudy with fog and spots. High of 83 with fog and spots early tomorrow, thunderstorms likely. In the Classic Hits 96.7 Weather Center, I'm meteorologist Jennifer Wojcicki, currently 82.
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2: News. I'm Gianna Gelosi. Socialists swinging for the fences. Angie Nixon beating retired Lieutenant Colonel Alex Vindman by double digits for Florida's Democratic nomination for Senate.
3: Nixon gained national attention after her arrest for staging a sit-out outside Governor Ron DeSantis' office this year. She'll now face an uphill battle in November against Republican Senator Ashley Moody.
2: Fox's Dana Marie McNichol, Republican Byron Donalds, and Democrat David Jolly going to face off for governor. Meantime, Canada avoided a 50% tariff that was supposed to go into effect today. President Trump delayed them.
4: He says the United States and Canada have agreed a trade deal, and the two countries just need time to finalize the documents. There's been a cross-border impasse on several issues, including U.S. tariffs on cars and many Canadian provinces banning American liquor sales.
2: Fox's Jonathan Savage, America's listening to Fox News.

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Good afternoon. You're listening to Mix Up Middays with Laura right here on Classic Hits 96.7. We've got another classic hit coming up next, Kenny Loggins' Footloose.

0: You're listening to Classic Hits 96.7 Mix Up Middays with Laura. Today's temperature, 85 degrees for the high, 66 degrees for the low this evening. It is going to be a sunny day today. Stay tuned with us. That weather forecast is coming up next.
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9: Here's your Classic Hits 96.7 forecast. Sunshine mixed with clouds at times this afternoon, with daytime highs approaching 87. Westerly winds 5 to 10 miles per hour. Chance of thunderstorms tonight, lows level off around 68, partly cloudy with fog and spots. High of 83 with fog and spots early tomorrow, thunderstorms likely. In the Classic Hits 96.7 Weather Center, I'm meteorologist Jennifer Wojcicki. Currently 82.
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0: 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I would like to thank you for tuning in with me for part of your morning and afternoon. You know what they say when you're having fun? Time flies by, and that it does. 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I hope you have a great day today. 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
8: Here's your Classic Hits 96.7 forecast. Sunshine mixed with clouds at times this afternoon, with daytime highs approaching 87. Westerly winds 5 to 10 miles per hour. Chance of thunderstorms tonight, lows level off around 68, partly cloudy with fog and spots. High of 83 with fog and spots early tomorrow, thunderstorms likely. In the Classic Hits 96.7 Weather Center, I'm meteorologist Jennifer Wojcicki. Currently 82.
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0: More, more, more, more, more. Billy Idol. Goo Goo Dolls coming your way in a bit. You follow that show, the sequel to The Big Bang Theory is called Stuart Fails to Save the Universe. It's, for me, a little bit uneven. I'm not sure I get it all, and maybe I'm out of the demo at this point. I don't know, but it's good. I watch every episode. There's been four with six to follow. One drops this Thursday. But good news, if you love that program, at HBO Max has announced there is a season two. It has been approved, and so that'll come out sometime next year. Stuart Fails to Save the Universe.
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10: Here's your Classic Hits 96.7 forecast. Sunshine mixed with clouds at times this afternoon, with daytime highs approaching 87. Westerly winds 5 to 10 miles per hour. Chance of thunderstorms tonight, lows level off around 68, partly cloudy with fog and spots. High of 83 with fog and spots early tomorrow, thunderstorms likely. In the Classic Hits 96.7 Weather Center, I'm meteorologist Jennifer Wojcicki. Currently, it's 84 degrees.
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0: One hit wonder, but what a one hit wonder it was. Boy, that's hard to say fast. The Fix. And this is Ken Cocker on the Wednesday Cruise. We're getting you over the hump. We're heading for the weekend. Got some Toto in just a little bit, and Tom Petty and the Heartbreakers on the way as well.
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0: So very popular in the late 70s and early 80s, Toto. Genesis coming up in just a bit. And this is Ken Cocker as we do the cruise for Wednesday. While we had the chance to look at the music headlines, Sheryl Crow has a brand new album coming out October the 9th. It's called Pick You Up. Earth, Wind & Fire drummer John Parris remains in a medically induced coma. Had a cardiac incident at the band show August the 6th in San Francisco. Wishing him the very best, of course. Olivia Harrison, widow of Beatle George Harrison, going to be in a book tour for the October 6th release of the Beatles book, The Third Eye, Early Photographs. And Fleetwood Mac's greatest hits album, that's the one, I think it has a green cover, if I remember correctly, has once again re-entered the top 10 of the Billboard album charts. Pretty cool. And there's a look at the music headlines today.
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5: Here's your Classic Hits 96.7 forecast. Sunshine mixed with clouds at times this afternoon, with daytime highs approaching 87. Westerly winds 5 to 10 miles per hour. Chance of thunderstorms tonight, lows level off around 68, partly cloudy with fog and spots. High of 83 with fog and spots early tomorrow, thunderstorms likely. In the Classic Hits 96.7 Weather Center, I'm meteorologist Jennifer Wojcicki. Currently, it's 82 degrees.
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1: News. I'm John Saucier. The U.S. pausing 50% tariffs on Canadian goods that were supposed to go into effect today. President Trump reports good talks with our neighbors to the north.
2: We had a very good conversation with the Prime Minister last night, and we've come to a deal with Canada. As you know, the 50% tariffs across the board were going on against Canada today.
1: Prime Minister Carney says the postponement will last until the end of the week. Police in Atlanta have arrested and charged Lakeisha Brown for allegedly kidnapping two children. The Atlanta police out with 911 audio in which the child's mother tells an operator Brown had been babysitting.
3: She told me there was an accident, but she's not answering her phone, or she's not picking up her phone, she's not texting back. She told me that they had got transferred to a children's hospital. She said he was falling, but I called all the hospital, and they're not in nobody's system.
1: Police did find the children. Both of them were safe. America's listening to Fox News.

0: The power of love. Huey Lewis in the news. Huey, kind of philosophical about his situation. Due to a hearing issue, he can no longer sing. He can't hear pitch. But he does. He has gotten medical help, and he can have a conversation here. That's just fine. So that's certainly good news. Song by Naked Eyes was a huge hit in the 1980s, written by Burt Bacharach, is coming up in a bit. And we got some Rick Astley on the way, as well as we do the Wednesday Cruise.
1: We wouldn't be celebrating America 250 if it wasn't for a strong foundation set by the framers. 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
7: Here's your Classic Hits 96.7 forecast. Chance of thunderstorms with fog and spots tonight, otherwise partly cloudy skies. Lows dip down to about 68. Southerly winds around 5 miles per hour. Cloudy skies expected with fog and spots early tomorrow. Thunderstorms likely. High temperatures reach up to 83. In the Classic Hits 96.7 Weather Center, I'm meteorologist Jennifer Wojcicki. Right now, it's 82 degrees.
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0: That was our first hit back in the day, which would have been 1977. It's Kansas. And this is Ken Cocker doing the cruise. Man for Man's Earth Band, a song written by Bruce Springsteen, coming your way in a bit. Hey, and congratulations in order to Taylor Swift and Lyle Lovett, two people you normally wouldn't have in the same sentence, but they're both going to be inducted into the Country Music Songwriters Hall of Fame coming up later on this year. Taylor and Lyle. Lyle, by the way, if you don't are not that familiar with him, has had a lot of big hits both on country and pop charts. And, of course, he was married, I think it was in the 90s, wasn't it, for a brief period to Julia Roberts.
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0: Man for Man's Earth Band and Blinded by the Light. This is Ken Cocker. You might recall last year, Steve Miller canceled his shows the whole summer because he was concerned about weather events affecting the concerts and the concert goers and his band, of course. He had to respect that. But I think he's only got two dates on the docket for this year so far. So maybe he's just taking some time off. Hopefully not permanently, because it is great to see in concert. Steve Miller Band and a fine song coming your way in just a little bit. If you'll hang with us on the Wednesday Cruise.
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7: Here's your Classic Hits 96.7 forecast. Slight chance of thunderstorms with fog and spots tonight. Otherwise, partly cloudy skies. Lows dip down to about 67. South winds around 5 miles per hour. Chance of thunderstorms and foggy early tomorrow. High temperatures reach up to 83. Cloudy skies expected. In the Classic Hits 96.7 Weather Center, I'm meteorologist Jennifer Wojcicki. Right now, it's 83 degrees.
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1: Fox News, I'm Tom Graham. President Trump said the U.S. has reached what he calls a fair trade deal with Canada.
2: Our farmers are going to be thrilled. Our manufacturers are going to be thrilled. And basically, we have no tariffs going into Canada. Canada was charging us tremendous tariffs.
1: The president says he spoke with Canadian Prime Minister Mark Carney after threatening a 50% tariff on billions of dollars worth of imports from our neighbor to the north. A Virginia woman is dead. Carmen Pooch found fatally stabbed just outside Washington in a park. 19-year-old suspect in custody.
3: Alexis Campos is under arrest. He is being interviewed right now by Fairfax County homicide detectives, and he is offering a full confession.
1: Fairfax County Police Chief Kevin Davis says the two were in a relationship. Police add Campos was in the U.S. illegally. 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

0: Winding your way down Baker Street. Jerry Rafferty from the late 70s is Ken Cocker. Well, it's interesting about Hart. Ann Wilson has her own solo album. I believe it's called Consecrated Ground, coming out this month. And then she has said online and in interviews that Hart has a new album prepared and that they will release that. I'm talking about the whole group sometime before the end of the year. So Ann Wilson, very, very busy with the band. We got a song by Hart coming your way in just a little bit. So please, don't stray.
1: 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In fact, anything that hasn't gone your way could probably be blamed on your father not being emotionally available because his father wasn't emotionally available, and so on. And now that you're calm and healing, you're probably driving better too.
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9: Here's your classic hits 96.7 forecast. Slight chance of thunderstorms with fog and spots tonight. Otherwise, partly cloudy skies. Lows dip down to about 67. South winds around 5 miles per hour. Chance of thunderstorms and foggy early tomorrow. High temperatures reach up to 83. Cloudy skies expected. In the classic hits 96.7 Weather Center, I'm meteorologist Jennifer Wojcicki. Right now, it's 83 degrees.
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0: The Guess Who at American Woman. You know that Randy Bachman and Burton Cummings won back the use of that name, The Guess Who, after about a 10-year court battle here this year. So they've been touring as The Guess Who most of the year. From Canada, Brian Adams on the way. How about some Billy Idol? He's on the docket as well.
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0: Cradle of Love, soon to be a Rock and Roll Hall of Famer, Billy Idol. Hey, Rolling Stones are coming your way in a bit. The Born on Dates of the Lates and Greats got them now for you for August 19th. We'll start with Diana Muldaur. What a great actress. She was in virtually any TV show you can remember from the 60s and 70s and 80s. She was Star Trek. She played the Dr. Pulaski on Star Trek The Next Generation. She was on the original Star Trek. On L.A. Law, she played Rosalind Shays. Remember, she fell down an elevator shaft. Oh, my goodness. She's 88 today. Ginger Baker, one of the all-time great drummers, born in 1939. He died in 2019 with Cream and so many others. Jill St. John, fine actress, 86 years old. I saw her on an episode rerun of Seinfeld the other day. Johnny Nash, born in 1940. He died in 2020. Bill Clinton is 80 years old today, the former president. Talking about Star Trek, Jonathan Frakes played Commander William Riker, 74. John Stamos from Full House and General Hospital. He's 63. Kira Sedgwick is 61. I believe she's married to Kevin Bacon, if I recall. Leanne Womack, the singer, is 60 today. Matthew Perry, born in 1969. He was Chandler on Friends, of course, and passed away a couple of years back. And singer Christina Perry celebrating 40. There's your Born on Dates of the Lates and Greats.
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7: Here's your Classic Hits 96.7 forecast. Slight chance of thunderstorms tonight, otherwise partly cloudy. Lows around 67. South winds around 5 miles per hour. Chance of thunderstorms tomorrow, 84. Partly cloudy skies tomorrow night. Chance for storms. Lows dip down to about 67. In the Classic Hits 96.7 Weather Center, I'm meteorologist Jennifer Wojcicki. Currently, it's 84 degrees.
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0: Stevie Nicks and Stand Back. Stevie, of course, has done work with Don Henley before. We have Don Henley coming your way in just a little bit. By the way, Don Henley had said earlier this year that the Eagles would not perform after 2026, and he's already reversed himself. They've set up four dates for January 2027 at the Sphere in Vegas. I mentioned Don Henley's on the way, and Toto, too.
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9: Here's your Classic Hits 96.7 forecast. Slight chance of thunderstorms tonight, otherwise partly cloudy. Lows around 67. South winds around 5 miles per hour. Chance of thunderstorms tomorrow, 84. Partly cloudy skies tomorrow night. Chance for storms. Lows dip down to about 67. In the Classic Hits 96.7 Weather Center, I'm meteorologist Jennifer Wojcicki. Currently, it's 82 degrees.
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0: Friday, I'm in love. Ah, that's the cure. And this Ken Cocker, Eddie Money and Journey going to come your way in just a little bit. Have you watched any of the episodes of Reacher so far? It dropped about a week ago. First three episodes have dropped. I've watched them all with my wife. She's a big fan of the show. Now, I know that many of you wait for all eight to come out and then you binge watch them. So I'm not going to give much away. I'll say the plot is fairly easier to follow than some of the other ones. He's gotten into several fights. I don't think that surprises anybody. And at least so far, I haven't seen any characters from past shows. But, of course, we're only three programs in. And don't forget, his partner, Neely, has her own show. And all eight episodes of that will drop on September 16.
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0: Eddie Money and Ronnie Spector, both sadly gone now, but they leave a great legacy in that song, Take Me Home Tonight. Time for Milestones and Memories on August 19th. Let's begin in 1950. ABC began airing Saturday morning kids shows. 1969, the film adaptation of Alice's Restaurant premiered. 1976, 50 years ago, Gerald Ford won the Republican nomination at the convention in Kansas City. 1979, My Sharona by the Knack went to number one, stayed there for 6 weeks. Yeah, that was a popular song. 1984, at the Republican National Convention in Dallas, Ronald Reagan was renominated. And Michael Phelps in 2004 won his final gold medal at the Olympics in Athens. And there's your Milestones and Memories for today.
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7: Here's your Classic Hits 96.7 forecast. Slight chance of thunderstorms tonight, otherwise partly cloudy. Lows around 67. South winds around 5 miles per hour. Chance of thunderstorms tomorrow, 84. Partly cloudy skies tomorrow night. Chance for storms. Lows dip down to about 67. In the Classic Hits 96.7 Weather Center, I'm meteorologist Jennifer Wojcicki. Currently, it's 82 degrees.
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0: Blue Oyster Cult, and I'm Ken Cocker doing the cruise. Great music from Twisted Sista and Elton John coming up in a bit. Let's take a look at music headlines. Legendary guitarist Ritchie Blackmore rejoined Deep Purple for the first time in 33 years to perform Smoke on the Water a couple of weeks ago at a show in New York. Foghat going to release a brand new album called Live and Loud across the USA October 30th. This is an interesting story about Frankie Valli. Now, he's had some health issues and had to cancel some shows this year. His brother came out on social media, said he's retired. Then Frankie, on his official Facebook page, said, "No, despite what you've heard, I am not retired." And a collection of David Bowie's early recordings with producer Shel Talmy will be released on September 18th. And there, my friends, a look at the music headlines today.
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0: Benny and the Jets, Elton John from Goodbye Yellow Brick Road. Elton doing his final concerts, live concerts, in Mexico in October. We got the cars coming your way in a bit. Hope we've gotten you over the hump here on Wednesday. I'm Ken Cocker. Thanks for joining me. Hang tough and be cool. We're going to look for you same time Thursday.
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5: Here's your Classic Hits 96.7 forecast. Slight chance of thunderstorms tonight, otherwise partly cloudy. Lows around 67. South winds around 5 miles per hour. Chance of thunderstorms tomorrow, 84. Partly cloudy skies tomorrow night. Chance for storms. Lows dip down to about 67. In the Classic Hits 96.7 Weather Center, I'm meteorologist Jennifer Wojcicki. Currently, it's 82 degrees.

She grew up with the children of the stars. In the Hollywood Hills and the Boulevard. Her parents threw big parties. Everyone was there. They hung out with folks like Dennis Hopper.

unfair facts. And from the stage I can tell that she can't let go and she can't relax. And just before she hangs her head.

city. Down that street about a half a mile. And all her friends tell her